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1: If love was a word, I don't understand. The simplest sound, four letters. Whatever it was, I'm over it now. With every

will fade eventually. 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